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0: It's all you class of 83. Little word association game tonight. I'm Tony DeReno. You say Jeopardy, now you think game show. Yeah, Alex Trebek for all those years, now Ken Jennings. But 1983, you say Jeopardy, you think, oh, that song from Greg Ginn. Because the Alex Trebek version didn't come out till 1984. So really, Greg gets the monopoly on Jeopardy in that year. Greg, live it up. Let's get that song on and enjoy 1983 Jeopardy style and more of the best of 1983. 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
1: We were talking about how Jeremy went to a movie yesterday and was, I told her to keep an eye out for the usher to come in and check the temperature with his little airplane landing flashlights. But apparently they don't do this anymore. And that was one of my jobs when I worked at the Cobblestone Nine way back in the day.
2: Yeah.
1: And got us talking about jobs that we had when we were younger that kind of don't exist anymore.
2: Mm-hmm.
1: You know, things like a gas station attendant. 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
1: We are at the East Village location of Early Bird this morning, 401 East Court Avenue. They're going to open up the doors here at 6:30 this morning. You can come and join us and have some breakfast.
2: Mm-hmm.
1: It's going to be real, real good. Jeremy, we've talked in the past about how Gen Z likes to bring back things from the past. And I think we most recently talked about how they're wanting to bring back like the Walkman. That's the new big analog thing that they want to do.
2: Yeah.
1: Well, there's another thing that they are bringing back, and that is the classic Casio wristwatch.
2: The one that had like the calculator on it?
1: Not necessarily.
2: Okay.
1: But I would like to see that one come back too.
2: Okay. Interesting.
1: Did you ever have that watch?
2: No.
1: I'm trying to remember. I thought I might have had it for a minute, but I have no memory of, like, a strong memory of physically owning it. But I know I had one of these Casio watches.
2: I don't remember what I had for breakfast yesterday. So.
1: That's fair.
2: Okay.
1: Yeah. But yeah, it's like the classic Casio digital watch that, you know, has the little, like, beep, beep, beep sound when you set an alarm.
2: Okay, I see what we're talking about now.
1: You know, it has a little lamp on it so you can light the time, you know, in the dark. So
2: yeah.
1: You can see your watch 24 hours a day. It'll tell you with two letters the abbreviation of whatever day of the week it is.
2: A digital wristwatch.
1: Yeah.
2: Is what that was.
1: I'm just remembering how high-tech this felt and how much information I felt like it gave us when we were wearing this back in the 80s and 90s.
2: What kind of information other than the date and day?
1: I mean, that was big. Normally, you look at your watch and you would be lucky if you had anything more than the time. But the fact that this told you the day of the week and the date...
2: If it was right, if you could figure out how to set it...
1: That's true.
2: Sometimes it would just say it was always Friday. And you would be very confused.
1: You never knew how to set your watch, did you?
2: No, I didn't.
1: Yeah.
2: Too many buttons.
1: We asked our engineer on site here at Early Bird / sometimes part-time Gen Z correspondent Audrey if she would wear this watch. And mind you, she's, like us, has an Apple Watch.
2: Right.
1: And said, oh, absolutely. Like, I fight with my Apple Watch so much. I would rather be able to look down and know what the time was without having to, like, boop a screen or do anything like that.
2: Now, did these come in fun colors, or were they just black, silver, and gold?
1: I only remember them being in silver and gold.
2: Okay.
1: I don't even remember the black one.
2: Yeah, there was a black one.
1: Was there?
2: Uh-huh. I feel like I remember having, like, a teal one at some point.
1: That could have been further down the road once, you
2: maybe,
1: know, they started to branch out a little bit.
2: Because, yeah, it looks like the women have the option of pink.
1: Oh, how about that?
2: Yes, I'm all about a fun color on my watch.
1: Well, I don't even know where, I mean, I'm assuming like a online retailer like Amazon or something, but I mean, I have no idea where I would even buy something like this.
2: Well, let's see. The article I'm looking at says buy now.
1: $28 for this.
2: That's awesome.
1: That's not bad, actually. And this is for like a silver one.
2: That is, well, I'm sure it's not real silver.
1: I'm sure
2: it's going to turn your wrist green the second that you get a little sweaty.
0: You won't want to miss this.
1: More coming up live from Early Bird. It is time for our morning buzz, and we're talking about how the city of Des Moines is trying to make flooding less of a big deal. That's coming up live from the East Village at Early Bird on our breakfast tour.
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6: Well, it's hot.
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6: 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Yay.
7: Hot rain.
6: Sunny today with a high near 92. Tonight, mostly clear. Low around 72. Tomorrow is the hot rain. Yeah, it doesn't sound as fun that way, does it?
7: No.
6: Mm-hmm. Chance of some showers and thunderstorms in the afternoon. Other than that, mostly sunny, high near 93.
8: I'm Kate Garner, Des Moines Traffic Control. Highway 65 northbound between University and Hubble. The left lane is blocked due to a multi-vehicle accident. It is slowing things down through there. Meanwhile, on University, there is construction that has started between Pleasant Hill and the fairgrounds, so look for a little slowdown as the morning gets busier. That's your Smile Power Traffic from Delta Dental of Iowa. 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
4: I feel like the last couple of days, we've just been repeating ourselves with the same forecast, and I'm hoping that meteorologist John Rivas is not just phoning it in and giving us the same forecast, because I know he's not on vacation. Sunshine and 92 for today. That's what it's been all week so far. Mostly clear, 72 for tonight, and then a chance of thunderstorms and showers tomorrow afternoon. Oh my gosh, this is a different forecast. Mostly sunny otherwise. Ah, there it is. High of 93.
5: I'm Kate Garner, Des Moines Traffic Control. I-80 westbound, the right shoulder is blocked between 65 and the East Mixer due to a stalled vehicle. Assistance is on site. Things are already getting slow on 63rd Street with that construction. And Des Moines mobile radar for today, 3100 block of Martin Luther King Jr. Parkway, 2900 block of 6th Avenue, 1000 block of Southeast 14th Street, and 2800 block of Indianola Avenue. That's your Smile Power traffic from Delta Dental of Iowa. For your smile, for your health, for your community.
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1: Yes, this is where we take real stories of real crimes and we bring them into the fourth dimension by adding our very own sound effects.
2: Can I say I'm a little bit more nervous to do these today than normal?
1: Are you?
2: We're doing this in front of actual police officers.
1: Oh, yeah.
2: There are actual police officers here.
1: Oh, yeah.
2: And we have to make police sounds.
1: Well,
2: this is going to be terrible.
1: Yeah, well.
2: Luckily, it's not illegal, but it's going to be awful.
1: They've probably heard stories like these.
2: I'm sure they have.
1: Yes. All right. You ready for your first one?
2: No.
1: All right. Nebraska authorities say that they seized around 60 animals from a home after anonymous tip. Oh, yes.
2: Oh, no.
1: An anonymous tip led investigators.
2: What are we looking for? I don't know.
1: To what they described as deplorable conditions. And we're not just talking average pets.
2: Great.
1: Authorities say they found dogs.
2: Oh, here we go. Woof, woof.
1: Cats.
2: Meow.
1: Chickens.
2: Bawk, bawk, bawk.
1: Ducks.
2: Quack, quack.
1: Geese.
2: Honk.
1: Donkeys.
2: Yeah.
1: An emu.
2: Liberty Bibbidi.
1: Damn it, I knew you had it. And even a zebra.
2: I don't.
1: Do you know what a zebra sounds like?
2: Does it just sound like a horse?
1: I think it might.
2: Maybe?
1: Okay.
2: Whatever that sound is.
1: Nebraska Humane Society obtained a search warrant but had to wait until they had enough staff and the right equipment to safely remove all of the animals.
2: I don't know what kind of equipment you need.
1: Yeah,
2: but
1: right.
2: Whatever.
1: Officials say most appear to be doing okay when they were examined at the scene, but several were emaciated and others needed immediate medical attention.
2: Ah.
1: The animals were transported to Humane Society properties where they will receive further examinations and treatment.
2: Oh, poor animals.
1: Where do you get all of those animals?
2: I don't know. That's a lot.
1: They had their whole zoo like in their backyard.
2: Yeah.
1: And then they weren't taking care of them.
2: Those roadside zoos are not good.
1: Can you have an emu and a zebra like hanging out together?
2: Have we not learned anything from Tiger King?
1: That's true.
2: Don't do zoos. Don't do a zoo in your house.
1: Absolutely not.
2: All right, your turn. Are you ready?
1: I am.
2: It's a little nerve-wracking, isn't it? You a little nervous?
1: Okay.
2: No, you're okay?
1: Yeah.
2: Okay, if everyone could applaud when we're done with this, that'd be great.
1: No, that's okay. Where it gets awkward.
2: Here we go. A Florida man apparently thought a forklift was the perfect getaway vehicle. Tallahassee police say 38-year-old Joshua Hidalgo stole a forklift from a middle school construction site, then used it to haul away an ATM from outside a nearby business. The alleged crime left a trail of debris across several streets, making it pretty easy.
1: That was easy.
2: For the officers to follow. The police caught up with him. Investigators said Hidalgo ditched the forklift and tried to run away on foot. The foot chase didn't last long, and he was arrested a few blocks away. Hidalgo is now facing charges including burglary,
1: yoink,
2: grand theft,
1: yoink,
2: criminal mischief, resisting an officer, and possession of burglary tools. I didn't know that was a thing.
1: Yeah.
2: It's a reminder that if your getaway vehicle tops out at a forklift speed and leaves pieces of the crime behind you, you probably are not getting very far.
1: That's the best he could do for a getaway vehicle was a forklift?
2: Apparently. He can't carry an ATM, so unless it was kind of smart.
1: It's like one of those scenes out of like a Naked Gun movie where he's like trying to run away and he's looking and there's like a Mustang and a forklift and he jumps in the forklift.
2: Hmm.
1: That is our Sound Effects Theater live from Early Bird. It is our breakfast tour. Come by and see us. We're here till 10. It's Luke and Jeremy on KIOA.
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1: But do you want it?
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5: 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Hot rain. Yay.
6: Hot rain.
5: Sunny today with a high near 92. Tonight, mostly clear. Low around 72. Tomorrow is the hot rain. Yeah, it doesn't sound as fun that way, does it?
6: No.
5: Mm-hmm. Chance of some showers and thunderstorms in the afternoon. Other than that, mostly sunny. High near 93.
7: I'm Kate Garner, Twine Traffic Control. Accident and incident free at this time, but some slow areas on 63rd Street through Valley Junction and 2235 due to construction. Also some slow spots on Highway 163 as it becomes University, also due to construction. And of course, Hickman Road continuing under construction by the interstate. That's your Smile Power Traffic from Delta Dental of Iowa. For your smile, for your health, for your community.
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0: The only morning show that comes with a side of hash browns. 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
1: Jeremy, when you sleep at night, do you scroll your phone?
2: No.
1: At all?
2: I watch TV until I start to fall asleep and then I turn it off.
1: Oh. We are very different when we go to sleep.
2: I find if I scroll, I stay awake.
1: Do you?
2: Yeah.
1: I have to scroll my phone because I find that's what hypnotizes me to go to sleep.
2: I feel like that's a problem and you should talk to somebody about it.
1: Yeah, it probably is. Well, there's a new website that is actually designed to help you fall asleep.
2: Okay.
1: It's called Scroll Till You Sleep. I would love to give out the URL, but it's kind of a complicated one. It kind of feels silly to give it out on the radio because nobody's going to remember it. No one's going to write this down.
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1: You can, but you're not going to find the site right away, at least not the one that I'm looking at. Look, if you want the website, I'll send you the link. Just text us, 515-244-4933. 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I'll send you the site.
2: ScrollTillYouSleep.com?
1: No, that's not it. It's sleepscroll.tiny with two eyes dot site.
2: Oh, well, there is also a ScrollTillYouSleep.com that does the same thing.
1: Yeah. Essentially what it is that it's designed for you to just sit there and thumb through the website and just scroll. Like in this case, you're scrolling through like a night sky and every once in a while they pop up some sheep that you can count. And you just scroll it with and you just mindlessly do that. It goes nowhere. It just kind of scrolls the sky until you sort of hypnotize yourself to sleep. I think this is genius because this is the kind of thing I need. This is the whole reason I scroll TikTok at night is so that I can fall asleep. Sort of lulls me to sleep. Would this lull you to sleep at all?
2: No, this is your addiction catching up to you is what this is.
1: But it's very like comforting. It's very serene.
2: I mean, you're just laying in bed scrolling.
1: Yeah, it's very like mindless. It's kind of like repetitive. It's that like those motions that you need to fall asleep.
2: I don't need to exercise my thumb to fall asleep. Why do I need to scroll? Like, the action of doing that does not make me tired.
1: Doesn't it?
2: No.
1: Or is it the seeing of stuff scrolling by slowly?
2: The whole point of social media is to keep you awake, obviously, what you're watching. So it really doesn't matter because you're still watching your phone. Like, you're still doing the same act that you are doing with your social media addiction.
1: But I feel like this is a little different because it's not social media. It's you're just scrolling through an endless sky.
2: It's an addiction is what it is. It's like chewing gum to stop smoking. Like you've just changed your addiction.
1: All right. I will.
2: you've just moved that point. One addiction of one thing to something else.
1: Now is so when I try to not scroll to go to sleep, instead, I listen to like a thunderstorm white noise app. Is that another addiction?
2: I think it's a little bit different because it's more of a like psychological sort of situation. You're not physically doing something. You're scrolling your phone, it's like a fidget spinner at this point.
1: Yeah, I would argue that this is psychological too, the scrolling of the website, even though you are physically doing something.
2: I would say yes if the website just went up and up and up and scrolled on its own. The fact that you're having to lay in bed holding your phone and continuing to scroll is an addiction.
1: Okay, I see what you're saying, and I understand the point about it being like a fidget.
2: Yeah, at this point, you're just scrolling to scroll because you feel like you need to. There's no point to it.
1: All the more reason.
2: There's no content.
1: Yeah.
2: There's just clouds.
1: All the more reason for me to never touch a fidget spinner because now I'm afraid they'll put me to sleep.
2: You need to put down your phone.
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6: I feel like the last couple of days, we've just been repeating ourselves with the same forecast. And I'm hoping that meteorologist John Rivas is not just phoning it in and giving us the same forecast, because I know he's not on vacation. Sunshine and 92 for today. That's what it's been all week so far. Mostly clear, 72 for tonight, and then a chance of thunderstorms and showers tomorrow afternoon. Oh my gosh, this is a different forecast. Mostly sunny otherwise. Ah, there it is. High of 93.
7: I'm Kate Garner, Des Moines Traffic Control. 235 eastbound is slow between 63rd Street and the West Mixer. It's particularly slow getting off on 63rd Street with all that construction. Meanwhile, I-35 northbound between the West Mixer and Hickman Road, a bit slow through there. And on the north side, slow between 2nd Avenue and the River Bridge on 8035 westbound. That's your Smile Power Traffic from Delta Dental of Iowa. 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
1: I noticed they're putting the patio together here at Early Bird so people can come and hang out. And the nice thing is that the way that like the sun hits the patio here, you're in the shade.
2: That's awesome.
1: So it's not like crazy, crazy hot.
2: Mm-hmm.
1: And it is still really, really nice to go out and eat outside.
2: Mm-hmm.
1: It's the perfect morning to do it, too. I'm telling you, man, you need to come down here to Early Bird, 401 East Court Avenue. It's where we're having our breakfast tour this week.
2: Should we just pick up this whole table and just move to the patio for the rest of the show?
1: I mean, I'm not entirely opposed to it.
2: Yeah.
1: If we don't do it this week, maybe we do it next week in Ankeny.
2: Mm-hmm, mm-hmm.
1: Just be like, hey, we're going to throw a wrench into this. We're going to set up on the patio.
2: Mm.
1: Okay. As long as it's not going to be like 93 degrees, like at 7 a.m.
2: Well, that's kind of the forecast for the next month and a half. So
1: I hate it.
2: I don't know what to tell you.
1: I hate it so much. Come by and not only say hi to us, but also grab yourself a delicious breakfast here at Early Bird.
2: Mm-hmm.
1: They've got an incredible menu that is filled with foods that I would honestly challenge some people to be able to finish your plate of food while you're here.
2: You won't be able to.
1: Most do not.
2: We always have leftovers when we leave.
1: Every single time.
2: It's crazy the amount of food.
1: Even the like appetizer sizes are really big. Like if you were to come in here and solely get Cinnabobs and hash holes, which by the way you can get for $9.33 while we're here, you are likely to take those home with you unless you're sharing with like four people.
2: Yeah, you'd have to share with a lot of people.
1: Yeah,
2: because there's like 9 hash holes or something.
1: Mm-hmm.
2: and they're big,
1: and I think the Cinnabobs, I think there's 8 of them.
2: Oof.
1: On each skewer.
2: That's a lot.
1: Or on 2 skewers, I should say.
2: Yeah,
1: plus don't forget the frosting. Yes.
2: Yeah, you haven't had your mug of frosting yet.
1: I know. I need to inquire if they can give me a jug of frosting.
2: Yeah. One of their water pitchers. Oh, my God.
1: I'm just going to ask for unnecessarily large vessels for the frosting.
2: Have you decided? Is that what you're doing? Are you doing Cinnabobs today?
1: I mean, I'm always going to say yes to those. I haven't decided yet on like a full dish.
2: Mm-hmm.
1: But it could just be a Cinnabob day.
2: I'm going lemon blueberry.
1: I think I've
2: officially decided that's what I want. Lemon blueberry streusel pancakes. It's on their seasonal menu.
1: Mm-hmm.
2: It just sounds delicious. I am a sucker for lemon and blueberries.
1: Okay.
2: So, we'll see. But they also come with some sort of sugary concoction on top.
1: I was looking at the chicken fried steak last week, too.
2: Yeah. Mm-hmm.
1: And that might be another one that I'm looking at. My gosh, I'm never going to be able to make my way through this menu.
2: Imagine, you ready? I want you to take your chicken fried steak and put a Cinnabob on top of it.
1: Oh, my God.
2: With a little frosting.
1: What is the matter with you?
2: That sounds like the ultimate state fair food. Why have we not done this? Early Bird, State Fair 2027. Are you ready? I just came up with your idea.
1: You're already building the menu?
2: It's a Cinnabob tenderloin sandwich.
1: Oh, my God.
2: Done.
1: I mean, if cinnamon-flavored stuff is still in vogue for next year for the state fair, absolutely.
2: I think that would be delicious.
1: Hmm.
2: I think it would work. A little salty, sweet sort of situation.
1: Sure.
2: Mm-hmm.
1: All right. Well,
2: mm-hmm.
1: Either way, you can come down here and make your own decisions on your menu here at Early Bird.
2: They might even do it for you here. Why not?
1: They might, yeah. Just bring you back into the kitchen. Just be like, you know what? Make whatever you want. 401 East Court Avenue. It's where we are for our breakfast tour this week. Come by and see us, Luke and Jeremy, here on KIOA.
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2: Luke, I need you to be on the lookout for something.
3: All right.
2: Corn bears.
3: Please tell me what this is.
2: Be on the lookout for corn bears, everybody.
3: Corn bears.
2: This has turned into a whole thing. Apparently on a RagBri Facebook group, a recent post claiming that corn bears have been attacking cyclists is actually a spoof. It's not real.
3: It's a myth.
2: According to the Iowa Department of Natural Resources, they are saying this is a fake release and claim that you do not need to look out for corn bears. Apparently, the post said that bikers who were stopping to relieve themselves in cornfields were being attacked by black bears that were also hanging out in the cornfields. Not real. Not real.
3: We don't get all that. I mean, we do get the occasional wandering bear in Iowa.
2: It's Northeast Iowa, mainly.
3: Yeah, it's very rare.
2: Yeah, but if you're doing RagBri and you've heard that the corn bears are out to get you, don't worry, it is fake.
3: They're not actually, like, waiting in the corn for that, that sounds like a horror movie, quite honestly.
2: I was going to say, in my mind, they started out as, like, Care Bears, and they had little corns on their stomach. Now you've turned them into something horrifying.
3: Well, that's the thing.
2: I don't like that at all.
3: That's the origin story. So they start out like a Care Bear, okay? I'm writing the script as we go.
2: Oh,
3: okay?
2: Here
3: so
2: we go.
3: Let me cook here for a second.
2: All right, great.
3: So they start out like a Care Bear. One of them gets trapped slash lost inside of a cornfield. He can't find his way out.
2: Okay.
3: And over time, he just becomes more and more feral.
2: Okay.
3: And he starts to lust for blood.
2: Oh. He gets tired of corn?
3: Coming this summer, Corn Bear.
2: Where no!
3: He was already grumpy as it was.
2: Right.
3: But then he's now, like, living off of the forage of whatever's inside of the cornfield.
2: Does the little corn cob on his stomach slowly turn brown as it dies? Because in my head, it's nice and yellow and green, but then it just gets dirty and old.
3: It looks like one of those, like, one without all the cobs, but it's, like, all different colors.
2: Oh.
3: Yeah. With all the little kernels on it.
2: Interesting. Okay.
3: Like a dried up dead kernel.
2: Started out so innocent and funny, and now I am scared for my life.
3: Look, they can make a killer Winnie the Pooh and a killer Mickey Mouse movie.
2: Again.
3: They can do a corn bear movie, and it's just going to go after cyclists who come in there to, like, number one in the, or number two in some cases, in the middle of the corn.
2: Do they do that on RagBri? Is that what you do? You stop at the cornfield, and that's how you relieve yourself?
3: Some of them do, yeah.
2: Huh. Interesting. This puts a whole new light on RagBri for me.
3: I know several people who ride RagBri nearly on a yearly basis, and I have heard tales of going into the cornfield, going number two, wiping with a corn leaf, and then going on your merry way. It's not recommended. I mean, they should be carrying wipes and stuff like that with them, but some of them are a little unprepared.
2: But still in the cornfield.
3: And then suddenly, roar, corn bear. I'm telling you, the movie writes itself.
2: I just like...
0: Here's what's up before you finish breakfast with Luke and Jeremy.
3: What do you like?
2: Not you. And not corn bears, because you ruined it for me.
3: Oh, did I ruin it for you?
2: I thought RagBri was all pie and drinking, but apparently there are now corn bears.
3: Also corn bears.
2: Great.
3: Coming up, what the city of Des Moines is doing about the flooding in and around the metro area. That's coming up in The Buzz at 8:54.
0: Luke and Jeremy on 93.3 KIOA.
2: Ladies, how you feeling? It's me, Jeremy, and I don't know about you, but I have found myself tired and just not feeling that great. So I talked to the in-clinic providers at Game Day Men's Health. 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I talked to the providers about my concerns, and they suggested a GLP-1 to help with appetite control, and it's been absolutely amazing. 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

0: Des Moines' greatest hits, 93.3 KIOA. I'm Hunter. And what is wrong with people? In New York, a woman is accused of slapping a man in the face. He was in front of her at the McDonald's drive-thru line, and she was upset he was taking too long to get his food. She has been charged with second-degree harassment. She actually, in the drive-thru, got out of her car, walked up to the car in front of her, and slapped the driver in the face. Now, McDonald's provided police surveillance video. It's going to be taken care of. But, I mean, when I'm in the drive-thru, why does it seem like I am so close to the building? I can't get out of the car. How did she do that?
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Happy birthday today! I'm talking about hats, balloons, cake, ice cream. 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